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1: Number one, Purdue Country, Gator 107.9. There's Chase Matthews, it's Wayne D, and we, by the way, Chase Matthew, it's Wayne D. Some people I'll see, I love Chase Matthews. Nope, no S on the end. Just saying.

It's Wayne D on the Grand Strands, number one for new country. 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

0: 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Follow us if you're not already. It's at Wayne D and Tay on Instagram. And if you already do follow, thank you so much.
1: All right, so if you have kids, you've probably seen this toy everywhere. And your kid has probably asked for it, but doctors are actually warning you that it could cause injury.
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1: How's your Neato going over
2: 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I have one too, sitting on the desk. But doctors are actually warning parents to look out for them because kids are heating, freezing, and then microwaving them. And it could, like, there's gel inside of it. So that gel could potentially burn your kid.
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2: Don't be dumb.
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So thanks for turning us on. 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
3: 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Boston is a song I wrote when I was waiting on a guy who was picking me up. I couldn't stop thinking about him, and this is what I was feeling while I was waiting for him. 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

Gator 107.9, the Grand Strand's number one for new country. There's Jordan Davis. Want to thank you for spending some time with us. Your Wednesday, hopefully it's fantastic. We call this the Big Burning Question. We do it every Wednesday night. There's more of it coming up, and I want to make sure you got the iHeartRadio app, okay? Tap the microphone button if you want to check in. We'll get to it again in just a couple of minutes from right now. It's Alla Langley. Just when

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So thanks for turning us on. We are Gator 107.9, the Grand Strands, number one for new country.

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Actually, lots of mistakes. Guaranteed.

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1: And we are back at it again Monday with free money. 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
2: Yes.
1: Let's do that. Sorry. I'll get it at some point. The money is back, and I'll get it right by then Monday. I threw it.

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1: We'll get to that story in just under 15 minutes from now.

It's Wayne D on the Grand Strands, number one for new country. 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

Number one for New Country, Gator 107.9. His name is Josh Ross. He's a Canadian, but he did post Happy 4th of July. So he's one of us, all right? Zach Top, South of Sanity.

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So thanks for turning us on. We are Gator 107.9, the Grand Strands, number one for new country.

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2: 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On a

0: Hey guys, it's I Heart Country on The Verge artist Stella Lefty. And that was my song, Boston.
1: The Grand Strand's number one for new country. It's Gator 107.9. It's such a good one, too. The iHeartCountry on the Verge family. Introducing you to new artists all the time. Here's Alexandra Kay. 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

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So thanks for turning us on. We are Gator 107.9, the Grand Strands, number one for new country.

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1: About to dive in. Nashville always got something going on. Tay, what story's coming up here?
2: Okay, so something weird is going on with this whole Bunny XO thing and Jelly Roll, but we got to get to the bottom of
1: They're
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1: They're up to something, and that's all I'm saying. But Tay's got a story too, I guess. We'll get to that in less than 15 minutes.

It's Wayne D on the Grand Strands, number one for new country. 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

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Hey, thank you for starting your Thursday here with me. How about we get it rolling with some good news? Hang on just two songs and I'll share some with you.

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The Grand Strand's number one for new country, Gator 107.9. So I got a topic I want to discuss next hour. What's your favorite national park? You ever been to one that just blew you away? 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
1: 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I'm a truck driver. 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

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Okay, asking this question, what's your favorite national park? We'll talk about this in two songs. 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

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I brought this up last hour, and I've been asking for your opinion on your favorite national park. Have you been to one that just blew your mind? 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
1: Hey, Granger, this is Nick from Perry, Florida. I'm just making my rounds as my nightly duty as a security guard. Love listening to y'all all night. Y'all have a good one. Thank you.
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The Grand Strand's number one for new country, Gator 107.9. Continuing this conversation, America's next 250 years. What direction should we be going? 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
1: Morning, Granger. Todd here, driving up to Cleveland Cliff. Crane operator out in the slab yard. Just want to say thank you for giving me a great ride into work every morning, and I appreciate you. Have a great day.
2: 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I'll bet you

0: 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A woman opened up a can of Pringles before paying for them on a flight, and that ended up getting her escorted off of the plane all over a snack. Earl Dibbles Jr. is going to share this dumb criminal story with us next.
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The Grand Strand's number one for new country, Gator 107.9. Hey, thank you for starting your Thursday here with me. How about we get it rolling with some good news? Hang on just two songs and I'll share some with you.

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1: We're more than just a country radio show. We're a late night family. And Granger Smith is the voice that keeps the night going strong. Thanks for riding with us here on After Midnight with Granger Smith.

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I brought this up last hour. America's next 250 years. How do you want that to look? 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

0: 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Ann Hudson is about to jump on and share some Nashville news with us. Ann, what do you have lined up?
1: Granger, I don't ever know if you heard that underground rumor that Parker McCollum was going to give up, like, doing music. It just wasn't fulfilling him. Well, I have a surprising little tidbit to tell you coming up in your Nashville news.

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1: 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Hey, thank you for sharing Thursday here with me on After Midnight, y'all. Before you take off and get your day started, let me remind you, God is great and he is worthy of our praise. I'm Granger Smith, coming to y'all from the Yee Yee Farm in Central Texas. 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

some history from today. Hey, one of the greatest sports championships of all time began, and I'll tell you what that was, plus some other things that went down on this day in history coming up in two songs. Hang tight.

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Hit me up sometime and let me know what you're up to, where you're listening from, what you're doing on the third shift tonight. 866-607-8383. Thank you for being here on After Midnight, early Thursday. 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
1: Good morning, Granger. It's Logan out here in Charlotte picking up this garbage. I love the show, listen to it every morning, and I just keep up the good work. God bless you and have a great day.
0: You're doing good work, Logan. 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

0: 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Ann Hudson is coming up next with all the latest from Nashville. 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
1: Wow, Granger, Megan Maroney is not slowing down. Did you see what she just released? I got the story coming up in your Nashville news next.

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3: South Carolina Superintendent of Education Ellen Weaver is on the phone, and you're all fired up about this Palmetto Civics Project. How do you see this playing out?
4: Students have to see themselves in the American story. 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It's on us to be people of character and determination and action to actually make that more perfect union a reality. And so that's my dream for our students in rewriting these social studies standards, that every single one of our students will see themselves in the stories of the brave men and women who have gone before us, and that they'll determine to be men and women of character just like those examples.
3: And parents, we've got some great resources for you right now with the America 250 reading list and the summer passport and more.
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3: Go, Ellen, go!
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0: it's iHeart Country on The Verge artist Stella Lefty. Boston is a song I wrote when I was waiting on a guy who was picking me up. I couldn't stop thinking about him, and this is what I was feeling while I was waiting for him. Here's my song, Boston.
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1: Thought he was sneaky. 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
1: We've been to both Carolinas, seen a big Montana sky, driven up and down the coast a few times, London, Paris, paradise. 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

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Country music. You set my world on fire. 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
1: 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I'll pay for you to get away for a couple days. 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

My name's Corey, and from the Skywheel to the Point at Cherry Grove, thank you for making Gator 107.9 the Grand Strand's number one for new country.

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1: You an ice cream fan? I love it. Actually craving some right now. In Japan, this is all the rage. Soft-served oyster ice cream. Yeah, this is big stuff there. Nothing says confidence like ordering oyster soft-serve in public, then acting like everyone else is just behind on the trend cycle as you eat it.

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My name's Corey, and we'd love to hear from you. Leave us a message, and we'll get it right here in the studio. 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

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My name's Corey. No matter where you are in Myrtle Beach, the best country, it always plays right here with us. Thank you so much for turning on Gator 107.9, the Grand Strand's number one for new country. So

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The Grand Strand's number one for new country. It's Gator 107.9. Ella Langley is on. What's up? My name is Wayne Deese. He's always one of the most requested artists, too. Anytime we check social media, check the phones. Speaking of that phone line, I'm about to answer because we do the Kickstart call. So we want you to be the first one through. 1-877-367-4432. It's Parker McCollum now.

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So thanks for turning us on. We are Gator 107.9, the Grand Strands, number one for new country.

It's Wayne D on the Grand Strands, number one for new country. 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Now, we are keeping the country music going. And if you want to set us as a preset on the iHeartRadio app, it's going to be even easier to get us. Lock it in. It's Gator 107.9.